0: mom some cash. Can you name all five songs mashed together? Get it right and score mom a $500 local shopping spree. Hear it again and enter now at brockvilledaily.ca.
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6: 401 traffic is moving well eastbound and westbound between Kingston and Cornwall. No issues through Gannon, Ockway, or Brockville, and the 416 is also collision free. Cloudy with a chance of showers tonight, then partly cloudy, a low of plus one with patchy frost. Friday mainly sunny, increasing cloud in the morning, and a chance of showers, a high of 13. Saturday, mix of sun and cloud with a high of 16. And Sunday, cloudy, a chance of showers, and a high of 14. 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Stay on time and up to date with 401 traffic and weather together tomorrow morning starting at 6.

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3: Here's Brockville's three-day forecast from the MyFM Weather Center. A yellow frost advisory is in effect for Brockville and area from Environment Canada. Tonight, cloudy with a chance of showers at a low of 1 with patchy frost. Then tomorrow, mainly sunshine, increasing cloudiness in the morning. Then a slight chance of showers in the afternoon.

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